The Unguarded Moment. That's the Australian band The Church here on 91.9 WFPK. I was really looking forward to seeing those guys at Bourbon and Beyond. They canceled a few months back, unfortunately. Tom Petty and the Heartbreakers before that, from the soundtrack to She's the One. That song was Walls Circus, and it was 1996, this past Sunday, that the movie She's the One, with the soundtrack by Tom Petty and the Heartbreakers, opened in theaters. Jennifer Aniston and Edward Burns, who star in the film, also appear in the video for Walls. Well, good Saturday evening to you. I'm John Simmons. You're listening to Ear Ecstasy here on FPK. I had a number of people ask me this week when I was out and about at shows that they were wondering if I actually did this show live on Saturday evenings. And yep, I am here in the studio. Yes, you can find out if you like. You can text me and I'll prove it to you. You can text the studio at 814-9375. Don't call. I hate telephones. But you can text me at 814-9375. Let me know you're listening. Let me know how you're enjoying the show. If you're not, call me on the phone. I've got music on the way coming up from Angel Fish and Garbage in honor of Shirley Manson's birthday, who is this week. Also some Jeff Buckley and Ramones. Up next, I've got a tune from Squeeze. This is a band that's coming to Bourbon and Beyond. They'll be at the Fest on September 24th. And WFPK is very proud to be a sponsor of that. More details at WFPK.org. From their album Frank, that came out in 1989 this week, this is Squeeze, If It's Love, on 91.9 FPK.

I think that's the only high school they saw. Rock and Roll High School, that's the Ramones here on 91.9 WFPK. The film Rock and Roll High School premiered this week in 1979. Before that, we heard from Sex Pistols with Pretty Vacant. Glenn Matlock, the original bass player for the band, turned 70 this week. And Morrissey, we heard The Boy Racer. That's from the Southpaw Grammar record released yesterday, 1995, and WFPK is very proud to be presenting Morrissey at the Louisville Palace October 21st. More details about that show and ticket info at WFPK.org. Split Ends before that gave us Nobody Takes Me Seriously. And that's me, John Timmons, Nobody Takes Me Seriously. Maybe a few people do. Anyway, we get programming support this evening from CARE, Kentuckiana Air Education, with simple tips like idling less, carpooling, and combining errands to help Kentuckiana drive to better air. Learn more at helptheair.org. Another birthday to celebrate this week, deserving two songs like Elvis Costello did. Shirley Manson, vocalist for Garbage, turns 60 this past Wednesday. So we're going to do two in her honor. We're going to start off with the band she was in before Garbage. So this is Angelfish, 91.9 FPK.

That's the artist known as Owsley. Coming up, Roses on 91.9 WFPK. The great late Jeff Buckley with Grace, title track to his album that came out, his debut album, one and only album, actually, came out this past Sunday in 1994. What a classic that is. And we heard, too, in honor of Shirley Manson's birthday, Shirley from Garbage. We heard Garbage with Special and previous band Angel Fish, Suffocate Me. I'm John Timmons. Good to be with you this evening. And thanks to a little shout-out to Rick and Bev, who are listening down in Florida, as well as Mark and Betsy in Arizona. And thank you for listening wherever you may be. I'm John Timmons. You're listening to Ear Ecstasy here on FBK. It's time now for a same title, different song pairing. Going to start this off with Space Hog on FBK.

They've got the same title, Cruel to Be Kind, different songs from Nick Lowe and Space Hog here on FPK. John Timmons with you this evening. You're listening to Ear Ecstasy. Thanks for hanging around with me. I've got music on the way up in a bit from Oasis, some Blur, English Beat, and some XTC. But first, taking a short trip to Athens, Georgia for the next two songs. I'm going to start off with the B-52s. This is from their Wild Planet album released 1980 this past Thursday. It's Private Idaho on FPK.

0: early 80s from the band Pylon. That's Beep on 91.9 WFBK, and B-52s before that from Wild Planet gave us Private Idaho. 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

from their album Special Beat Service, The English Beat. 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Band near and dear to my heart, The Ballad of Peter Pumpkinhead, starting off the 9 o'clock hour for us this evening. Hey, I'm John Simmons. Welcome to Ear Ecstasy. It's good to be with you this evening. I've got music on the way for you from the Jim Carroll Band, also some Devo, Talking Heads, and The Cars coming up a little bit later this hour. Right now it's Blur, She's So High on 91.9 FPK.

couple of Britpop classic albums released this week back in the 90s. That's Oasis Rock and Roll Star from their debut album, Definitely Maybe. And we heard Blur, She's So High from their debut record, Leisure, released this week in 1991. John Timmons with you this evening. I've got music on the way from the Wonder Stuff, the Stranglers, as well as Jim Carroll Band. 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Their team approach addresses the physical, mental, and spiritual needs of those with serious illness. Nurses who seek a deeper connection with their patients can learn more at the careers page at hospicehealth.org. It's the Wonder Stuff on 91.9 FPK.

from their Stop Making Sense record. That's Talking Heads, Once in a Lifetime, here on 91.9 WFPK. Devo, before that, from their debut record with Comeback Johnny, that was released 1978 yesterday. We also heard Jim Carroll, the Jim Carroll Band with The Crow, and the Stranglers in that set with Hanging Around. And Hugh Cornwell, a guitarist and vocalist for the band, celebrated his 77th birthday yesterday. 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And psychedelic rockers Doom Golem. Gates open at 5 on the Big Four lawn in Waterfront Park, and the free concert begins at 6:30 p.m. Arrive early to enjoy the LPM Young Artist winner, Dustin Jackson. Remember, no outside alcohol, no glass, no coolers, and no pets in the event area. 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I've got some Blondie on the way, David Bowie, as well as Eurythmics. But first, it's Cars on 91.9 FPK.

From their debut album, In the Garden, that's Eurythmics with Belinda on 91.9 WFPK. Very early Eurythmics, Annie Lennox and Dave Stewart. Before that, we heard from The Cars from their Panorama record with Touch and Go, and that was released as a single this past Tuesday in 1980. Well, I'm John Timmons, getting ready to turn things over to Lady D with In the Pocket. As always, a pleasure spending time with you. Thanks to everyone for listening today, and thanks to everyone for the comments on social media. I always appreciate that. We'll do it again next week, say 7 o'clock on Saturday night. Yep, live in the studio. I've got some David Bowie on deck. I'll leave you now with some Blondie. I'm always touched by your presence, dear, here on FPK.

Tootie on your station with So Much Music, 91.9 WFPK. That was Take Your Time. It was released in 2020, November. Mom Tootie collaborated with vocalist Sarah Scher and multi-instrumentalist Quinn Olton. It was such a funky R&B, new jazz song piece. It was a single. I don't think they ever built anything from that following it, but such a beautiful message of positivity and self-assurance. Beautiful to share with everybody. Top of the hour, we have one of my favorites from Leon Bridges. That was Details. It was from Gold Digger Sound. It's his third studio album. It was released in July of 2021. He spent over 2 years conceptualizing the project and recording the project, living and working in residency. He had many tracks that were organically made the day of, laid and recorded while he was traveling. Thank you so much for tuning into your station with So Much Music. It's 91.9 WFPK. I am your hostess as a dopest, Lady D. I'm here every Saturday night from 10 to midnight, giving you nothing but jazz, funk, soul, and everything in between. That in between can be R&B, it can be house, it could be bebop, it could be anything that jazz has created and has been morphed from jazz music. Thanks to artists like Timpani, Destin Conrad, Al Green, DJ Rogers, Stan Getz, John Mintz, Gibran Baran, Papa Jaquez, Jaywalk and the Cadillacs, and A Brief Encounter, just to name a few. We have Shante Moore up next, one of my favorites from the 95 soundtrack Waiting to Exhale. This track was written and produced by Babyface. This song features Shante's incredible ethereal vocals. It, once again, is from one of my favorite movies. This is Way You. Shante Moore on your station with So Much Music, 91.9.

DJ Rogers on your station with So Much Music, 91.9 WFPK. That was Faithful to the End. It was his sophomore album released in 1975. He was an American gospel soul singer, songwriter, and multi-instrumentalist. This was issued through RCA Records. It was a powerhouse blend of soul mixed with gospel. It reached number 36 on the Billboard R&B charts. Before Faithful to the End, we've heard Al Green, I Wish You Were Here, Destin Conrad, So Nice, Tapani City Lights, Shantae Moore, Way You, Mom Tootie, Take Your Time, and Top of the Hour with Leon Bridges with the details. If you're curious to know what I have played, will play, you can head over to our website at lpm.org to see my playback. Everything that I've played for this hour, next hour, last week, and next week is all online at lpm.org. That is also the place to go, the place to be, to become a member. When you become a member, that is how we get the program support we need here at the station so that you can listen to the music that you love, stay connected to the news that you need in the community that inspires you. You can look forward to hearing John Mint, Kebron, Baran, Papa Jaquez, Jaywalk and the Cadillacs, A Brief Encounter, Pudding O, and Lyndon Don all up in the queue. If you're just not tuning in, my name is Lady D. This is In the Pocket. I am here every Saturday night from 10 to midnight giving you nothing but jazz, funk, soul, and everything in between. We have Stan Getz up next. It was a compilation album called Jazz Moods Cool. It was released in 2004. It is an 11-track collection that explores his saxophone, legendary late-night sessions and recordings over the past 20 years. This album featured a lot of his signature sound, from touches of Brazilian and bossa nova influences, a little bit of bebop. We're going to be hearing my favorite up next, which is Peacocks. Stan Getz, on your station with So Much Music, 91.9.

coming right now is In Love, Jaywalk and the Cadillacs with Ill J and Ash Walker. Bumping on your speakers from Running 1.9. It is a soul duo formed by producer and musician Ash Walker, along with lyricist and producer Ill J. They're a genre fusion group. They infuse classic soul with jazz, hip-hop, and electronic music. The name Jaywalk represents artistically the unity and movement, while the Cadillacs symbolizes classic, vintage, quality, attention to detail, and a timeless style. Before we had Jaywalk and the Cadillacs, we had Papa Jaquez with Mashallah, Kibram Baram with Foley, Kibram Baram with Foley, John Miss with Room for Small Talk, Stan Getz with The Peacocks, TJ Rogers, Faithful to the End, and Al Green, I Wish You Were Here. We could look forward to hearing Brief Encounter. Putting O and Linda Dawn all up in the queue. Once again, my name is Lady D. This is In the Pocket. I am here every Saturday night from 10 to midnight, giving you nothing but jazz, funk, soul, and everything in between. I got about 12 minutes left, but don't you go anywhere. We have a whole another hour of In the Pocket right up next. Speaking of up next, we're going to be hearing A Brief Encounter. This is from their album, Human. It was released in 1973. Once again, A Brief Encounter, Human, on your station with so much music.

on drums, Michael Brecker, David Sanborn, Phil Woods, and Herbert Law on sax and winds, Don Grolick on electric piano, Eric Gall on guitar, Randy Brecker and Alan Rubin on, and Barry Rogers on brass, and Sweet Funk in the Room, of course. I love this song or this piece from Anything Goes. It's the funkiest out of all of them. De Samba is one of my close seconds, but Ron Carter will always be a favorite, and not just because Carters are the best. We also had Matthew and Shaw at the top of the hour with Together, Color Yes. It was released in 2009. It was his sophomore album. He was also composed and the founder on God Wanna Records. This album has a beautiful blend of UK jazz, spiritual jazz, and it's very molded. It has a lot of influences from John Coltrane, and has a lot of Alice influences and Pharoah Sanders. A lot of the musicians included were Nat Birchall on saxophone. There was the flautist Chip Wichman, the harpist Rachel Gladman, the bassist Gavin Bars, and the drummer Gaz Hughes. Thank you so much for tuning into your station with so much music. This is 91.9 WFPK. My name is Lady D. This is In the Pocket. I am here every Saturday night from 10 to midnight, giving you nothing but jazz, funk, soul, and everything in between. This is my second hour. I got a lot of my favorites up next from artists like Bill Evans, Chromonikai, Patchwork Inc., Death by Peanuts, Gabby Hernandez, DJ Harrison, Taylor Williams, Dero, and Tommaso Capigliato, just to name a few. If you are loving the vibes here, you can head over to the website at lpm.org to see my playback. Everything that I have played for this hour, last week, and next week is all online at lpm.org. That's the place to go, the place to be, to also to become a member. When you become a member, that is how we get the program support we need here at the station, like show the music that you love here. Let's get back to the music that you love. We have Coleman Hawkins up next. It's from the album Today and Now. It's a classic 1963 album. It was released on Impulse. It features Coleman Hawkins on sax, Tommy Flanagan on piano, Major Ali on bass, and Hedy Locke on drums. Let's get to it. Love Song from Apache, the Coleman Hawkins Quartet, 91.9.

grateful for you, the soul you imbue me with, the energy that you infuse me with. I'm forever grateful.

That was Death by Peanuts, Faith, on your station with So Much Music, 91.9 WFPK. Death by Peanuts is an anonymous producer and mix of multi-instrumentalists. They create collaborative music projects similar to this one, which was R.I.P. Very similar to Salt, they have rotating musicians and artists that remain anonymous, but they've had some artists come out, them being Chris James, Noah Slee, Kelvin Colts, Bia Diaco, and Marie Dostrom. This project was actually leaked through the Lecro Collective, and all of its catalog is really beautiful to hear. Before Faith and Death by Peanuts, we've heard Patchwork Inc., Last Forever, Kramorkai with The Ancestors, Bill Evans with What Are You Doing for the Rest of Your Life. We've also had Love Song from Apache, Coleman Hawkins Quartet, Anything Goes, Ron Carter, and Top of the Hour, Matthew Hawshaw with Together. You could hear DJ Harrison, Taylor Williams, Diro, Tommaso Capateo, Nacho Marco, and A Song for You, all up next. If you are curious to know what I have played and will play, everything that has played for this hour, last hour, last week, and next week, all online, lbm.org. But it's also the place to be a member where you can stay connected with not only my show, but other shows that you can listen to here on Louisville Public Media. 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Once again, my name is Lady D. This is In the Pocket. I'm here every Saturday night from 10 to midnight, giving you nothing but jazz, funk, soul, and everything in between. We got about 20 minutes left. I have Gabby Hernandez up next. They are a Los Angeles singer and songwriter. This album is Spirit Reflection. It was released in 2017. It is such a creative ensemble. It includes not only her, but multi-instrumentalists Miguel Atwood Ferguson and Gabrielle Reyes Whitaker and Kamasi Washington all on this album. So it is a beautiful blend of LA folks, and it's such an enriching album. We have Entranced up next, the instrumental. Gabby Hernandez with Dexter Story and Kamasi Washington on your station with So Much Music. 91.9.

give thanks. We give thanks for those that came before us. We give thanks to those who we knew and who loved us in this life and beyond. We give thanks for prosperity. We give thanks for forgiveness. We give thanks for the end of a cycle. We give thanks for new beginnings. We give thanks for the rotations around the sun. We give thanks for life. We give thanks for love. We give thanks for wealth. We give thanks for life. We give thanks for love. We give thanks for wealth. We give thanks for life. We give thanks for love. We give thanks for wealth. We give thanks for life. We give thanks for love. We give thanks for wealth.

celestial coordinates with Tommaso Capateo on your station with So Much Music 91.9 WFPK. Up next, we have Nacho Marco with Tequila Sunrise. But don't you go anywhere. Up next, we have the WFPK mixtape. My name is Lady D. This is In the Pocket, and it's only 5 minutes left. But don't get too sad. You can find me same time, same place, every Saturday night from 10 to midnight, giving you nothing but jazz, funk, soul, and everything in between. If you are curious to find me anywhere online, you can find me on LPM with Lady D / In the Pocket, on Instagram at DJDNASTI, also at _.InThePocket. And you can always find me here every Saturday, 10 to midnight. Peace and love.

91.9 WFPK in Waterfront Park present our final WFPK Waterfront Wednesday of the season and official Bourbon and Beyond pre-party on September 23rd with Louisville Jam Band Houseplant. 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

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Bourbon and Beyond one-day general admission pass for Thursday. The Bacon Brothers, September 20th at the Louisville Palace. Pixies at Iroquois Amphitheater, September 22nd. Rock the Rocks, September 26th at Falls of the Ohio. The New Pornographers at Headliners, September 27th. And The Weeks at Headliners, September 10th. 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

91.9 WFPK in Waterfront Park present our final WFPK Waterfront Wednesday of the season and official Bourbon and Beyond pre-party on September 23rd with Louisville Jam Band Houseplant. 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

91.9 WFPK is your live music connection to win tickets to your favorite concerts and events. 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Bourbon and Beyond one-day general admission pass for Thursday. The Bacon Brothers, September 20th at the Louisville Palace. Pixies at Iroquois Amphitheater, September 22nd. Rock the Rocks, September 26th at Falls of the Ohio. The New Pornographers at Headliners, September 27th. And The Weeks at Headliners, September 10th. 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

91.9 WFPK in Waterfront Park present our final WFPK Waterfront Wednesday of the season and official Bourbon and Beyond pre-party on September 23rd with Louisville Jam Band Houseplant. 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

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Pixies at Iroquois Amphitheater, September 22nd. 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And The Weeks at Headliners, September 10th. 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

There were times when being together was fun, and there were times when being apart was even more fun, and there were times when there was nothing but time, and that was no fun.

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91.9 WFPK in Waterfront Park present our final WFPK Waterfront Wednesday of the season and official Bourbon and Beyond pre-party on September 23rd with Louisville jam band Houseplant. 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

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Bourbon and Beyond one-day general admission pass for Thursday. The Bacon Brothers, September 20th at the Louisville Palace. Pixies at Iroquois Amphitheater, September 22nd. 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And The Weeks at Headliners, September 10th. 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
1: Howdy, neighbors. 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

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The Bacon Brothers, September 20th at the Louisville Palace. Pixies at Iroquois Amphitheater, September 22nd. Rock the Rocks, September 26th at Falls of the Ohio. The New Pornographers at Headliners, September 27th. And The Weeks at Headliners, September 10th. 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

0: 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It's a country song.
1: Howdy, neighbors. 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

Good morning. 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

tomatoes and mashed potatoes. Give me the simple life. A cottage small is all I'm after, not one that's spacious and wide. A house that rings with joy and laughter, and the ones you love inside. Some like the high road, I like the low road, free from the care and strife. Sounds corny and seedy,

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That's Calgary-born folk singer Bella White with something from her third release called A Sign in the Weather, a song simply called Stuff. Bjork in the middle and Herbie Hancock with Maiden Voyage, title track from that album. Good Sunday morning to you. My name is Stacey Owen. On the way, something from our artist of the day, Hootie and the Blowfish. They'll be at Bourbon and Beyond Sunday, September 27th. And a little later in the hour, some REM. 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Over 100 artists from September 24th through the 27th at the Kentucky Expo Center. 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They'll be here for Bourbon and Beyond Sunday, September 27th. 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

91.9 WFPK in Waterfront Park present our final WFPK Waterfront Wednesday of the season and official Bourbon and Beyond pre-party on September 23rd with Louisville jam band Houseplant. 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And psychedelic rockers Doom Golem. 8th open at 5 on the Big Four lawn in Waterfront Park, and the free concert begins at 6:30 p.m. Arrive early to enjoy the LPM Young Artist winner, Dustin Jackson. 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

91.9 WFPK is proud to sponsor Bourbon and Beyond, returning this year with the Foo Fighters, Mumford & Sons, Chris Stapleton, and Dave Matthews Band. 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

It's been 28 years since the New Radicals recorded an original song, and they wrote it for a soundtrack to a rom-com called One Night Only. Before New Radicals, The Cult with Little Devil, and Leaving New York, R.E.M., starting that set. Keep listening for some Paul Simon, and we'll start the 10 o'clock hour with Dinosaur Jr. Stacey Owen here, and support comes from court-appointed special advocates. CASA Volunteer Advocates can provide a consistent voice for children navigating abuse and neglect. 1 to 4 hours a week can make a lifetime of difference. Learn more at casariverregion.org. Here's some Beck on 91.9 WFPK.

Former Bengals Susanna Hoffs has a new solo album called The List. That's Casablanca on 91.9 WFPK. Gold Frap in the middle with Rocket. And Start Chompin', that was Dinosaur Jr. to begin the 10 o'clock hour. 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A couple of Bourbon and Beyond bands coming up in this next set, including one from our artists of the day, Hootie and the Blowfish. 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Their team approach addresses the physical, mental, and spiritual needs of those with serious illness. 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We're going back to the fall of 2000 from the album Scattered, Smothered, and Covered. Here's our artist of the day, Hootie and the Blowfish. Don't forget they play Bourbon and Beyond Sunday, September 27th. 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

Producer DJ Shadow has a new release, The Mountain Will Fall, and the first single, Nobody Wants to Die, features Ice Cube. Some Louisville music from Wax Fang, The Things I Do for Fun, and Carry On, that was Nora Jones from the Daybreaks album. Stacey Owen hanging with you, some Allie and AJ on the way before the hour's up. They'll play Mercury Ballroom Sunday, November 29th. And then towards the top of the 10 o'clock hour, I've got some brand new Sheryl Crow. 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Here's some Waylon Jennings, Songbird, on 91.9 WFPK.

That's new from Sheryl Crow with help from Jesse Wells on a song called Freedom Bus. It'll be on her upcoming release, Pick You Up, out October 9th. Stay Human, Michael Franti and Spearhead in the middle. And we heard from South African soul and jazz singer Nosizwe with The Best Drug to start the 11 o'clock hour. Stay tuned for some Ani DeFranco and New Orleans artist John Batiste on the way. Thanks for tuning in to 91.9 WFPK, where support comes from Racing Louisville FC, Louisville's Major League Soccer team, facing Angel City FC on Arts and Culture Night at Lynn Family Stadium, Saturday, September 5th at 6:30. Ticket details and more at lynnfamilystadium.com. My name's Stacey Owen, and we've got Hootie and the Blowfish as our artist of the day today, highlighting Bourbon and Beyond artists all for the next month or so. And Hootie and the Blowfish will be at Bourbon and Beyond on September 27th. That's the final day on Sunday. From Fairweather Johnson, this is Tuckerstown on 91.9 WFPK.

0: it sounds country, man. That's what it is. It's a country song.
1: Howdy, neighbors. It's Michael Young, purveyor of country music and all the other styles of music it touches, inviting you to make an appointment to catch Roots and Boots. 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

Cap in Hand. That's a new song from Eels from the upcoming release Cookie Happened. That'll be here October 16th. And frontman Mark Oliver Everett, who's also known as E, took the title of the new album from a quote by Cookie Monster. Me no cry because Cookie is finished. Me smile because Cookie happened. The Go-Go's with Our Lips Are Sealed, a favorite from Beauty and the Beat. And David Bowie in their Golden Years from a deluxe edition of Station to Station. WFPK presents Jim Henson's Labyrinth at the Louisville Palace on November 19th. 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And Louisville Palace, presenting the Bacon Brothers People in the World Tour, Sunday, September 20th. 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

Brooklyn band Widow's Peak from the new album Roses, Soft Cover on 91.9 WFPK. Some Louisville music from Brenda from the self-titled album Goose. And Linda Ronstadt doing that version of Willin' from her Heart Like a Wheel album. Keep listening for Michelle and Deggy Ocello. There's a new album coming, and she has help from Cat Powers on the track we're going to hear. And a little bit later, we'll get bluesy with R.L. Burnside. My name is Stacey Owen, and programming support comes from the Filson Historical Society, hosting the 2026 Gertrude Polk Brown Lecture Series with Karen Wolf, discussing her book, Lineage, Genealogy, and the Power of Connection in Early America, September 3rd at 6 o'clock at Actors Theater of Louisville. 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We're focusing in on Hootie and the Blowfish today, our artist of the day, coming for Bourbon and Beyond Sunday, September 27th. Going back to the Fairweather Johnson album for Old Man and Me on 91.9 WFPK.

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Bourbon and Beyond one-day general admission pass for Thursday. The Bacon Brothers, September 20th at the Louisville Palace. Pixies at Iroquois Amphitheater, September 22nd. Rock the Rocks, September 26th at Falls of the Ohio. 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

91.9 WFPK in Waterfront Park present our final WFPK Waterfront Wednesday of the season and official Bourbon and Beyond pre-party on September 23rd with Louisville Jam Band Houseplant. 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

They hadn't put out an album since 2011, but back in May, Social Distortion released Born to Kill, and there's a song called Tonight from the new one. Infinity Song, great family band with Haters Anthem, and Beth Orton with Call Me the Breeze. Keep listening for some Pearl Jam before the hour's done here at WFPK. My name's Stacey Owen. We get programming support from court-appointed special advocates. Kentucky ranks among the highest states in the nation for child abuse and neglect. You can help change that story by becoming a CASA volunteer advocate at CASARiverRegion.org. Well, back in 1998, Billy Bragg teamed up with the band Wilco to release Mermaid Avenue. They took some previously unheard Woody Guthrie lyrics and put them to music. And this is one from that project from Billy Bragg and Wilco, California Stars, on 91.9 WFPK.

Maren Morris has put out a 10th anniversary edition of her album Hero, called Hero, A Second Wind, and that's an updated version of Hard Liquor and Soft Rock. Before Maren Morris, Rachel Yamagata with Starlight, and Missing Persons, Destination Unknown. Keep listening for something from that new Amy Grant, and also some Dusty Springfield on the way in just a little while. I'm your host, Stacey Owen. Thanks for tuning in on this Sunday afternoon, where programming comes from Family Health Centers, celebrating National Health Center Week and 50 years of service to Louisville. 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Here's another one from our Artist of the Day, playing Bourbon and Beyond, Sunday, September 27th. It's Hootie and the Blowfish on 91.9 WFPK.

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There's a woman who was a public prosecutor in her hometown of Rochester, New York, and then in her 40s decided to pursue a musical career. That's Danielle Ponder from her sophomore release, Everything Has Changed, Sun and Moon, on 91.9 WFPK. Before that, new Danielle Ponder, Depeche Mode, with The Ghost Again, and Sad Day was FKA Twigs. On the way, some Gin Blossoms. WFPK presents them at Iroquois Amphitheater Tuesday, September 8th, along with Blues Traveler and the Spin Doctors. And that's coming up before the hour's done. Stacey Owen here. In a world of mindless scrolling and skipped ads, LPM listeners are doing something different. They're actually paying attention. 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Here's some Mary Travers to start this set from the solo recordings, Follow Me, on 91.9 WFPK.

Here's another one from Mr. Prolific, Charlie Crockett. He put out this new one called Clovis this summer. The Hallelujah Trail is the song. And Charlie Crockett will be here for Bourbon and Beyond Saturday, September 26th. Happiness from the Heavy Heavy. And Albert Hammond Jr. gave us In Transit to start the 2 o'clock hour. New Pokey LaFarge on the way here on 91.9 WFPK. And also something from the Cranberries here shortly. My name's Stacey Owen. Thanks for hanging out with me on this Sunday afternoon. 91.9 WFPK is proud to present Ray LaMontagne, Trouble 20th Anniversary Tour, with The Weather Station, Sunday, September 6th, at the Louisville Palace. Info on tickets at louisvillepalace.com. Here's another one from our artist of the day, Hootie and the Blowfish, from the 1996 release Fairweather Johnson, Earth Stop Cold at Dawn. Hootie and the Blowfish, Bourbon and Beyond, Sunday, September 27th.

91.9 WFPK in Waterfront Park present our final WFPK Waterfront Wednesday of the season and official Bourbon and Beyond pre-party on September 23rd with Louisville Jam Band Houseplant. 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

New from Valerie June here at 91.9 WFPK. Smokestack combines the blues classic Smokestack Lightning with the traditional folk song In the Pines. And that'll be part of a 3-song EP called Brighter Blue that comes out September 11th. Enjoy the Ride from Morcheeba and Arcade Fire with Rebellion to start that set. On the way, some S.G. Goodman recorded live at WFPK Waterfront Wednesday. She'll be here for Bourbon and Beyond Sunday, September 27th. 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Another Bourbon and Beyond artist we've been celebrating today is our artist of the day, Hootie and the Blowfish. They play the festival Sunday, September 27th. And one last song from them before the hour's done. Going back to 1998 from the musical Chairs release, their 3rd studio album. 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
4: 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We feature artists too old, too loud, or too eccentric to fit a demographic. It's time for Roots and Boots, right here on 91.9 WFPK.

Hello again, everybody. Welcome to another edition of Roots and Boots. I do have some new music for you tonight, but I have a lot of full-length albums that we've been playing singles from, so I'm going to go a little bit deeper on some of these albums that are from some big names and longtime artists on Roots and Boots. Buddy Miller, Mary Gaucher, Sun Volt, all kinds. So that's also part of tonight's show. Plus, I'm going to play about 20 or so of my personal favorite Dolly Parton songs as our remembrance continues here on the late Dolly Parton. Do a little different spin on it, playing some of my favorites and kind of coming from a country perspective. Let's get things started right now with Ray Wiley Hubbard.

Now, there's one that you might know from Merle Haggard because he recorded it and had some success with it. But Dolly wrote it and recorded it first in the good old days when times were bad. And that's kind of what I'm doing with my Dolly picks tonight. Before that, my Blue Ridge Mountain Boy. They're not the obvious songs, but they're very well-written songs. And all the songs from Dolly I'm playing tonight are ones that she herself wrote. And they're her recordings, just to sort of put the songwriter first in line and to offer some perspective on the passing of Dolly. We've had plenty of tributes this week where we played the hits and requests and all the songs everybody knows. So I thought I'd do some Dolly tonight that maybe you haven't heard a lot of. And those are a couple of them. Before that, we had Paige Plaisance with Swamp Water, title track to her new album, and The Night from Ray Wiley Hubbard. That's the last track on his new one, Reel to Reel for Real. Michael Young hanging out with you here on Roots and Boots. We are just getting started. 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Details at NAMILouisville.org. Going to continue on now with a new one from Elizabeth Cook. We've got a lot of deep, a lot of cuts beyond the singles on a lot of brand new albums this week. This is one of them. This is going deeper on Elizabeth's new album. The album's called Great Television. This is something called In Your Veins here on Roots and Boots.

There's Dolly with Traveling Man here on Roots and Boots. I'm Michael Young, glad to be your host. Before that, we heard another one from Dolly, Just the Way I Am, from the Fairest of Them All album. I'm playing some of my personal favorites from Dolly Parton tonight, focusing on songs that she wrote herself. All of the songs I'm playing from Dolly are ones that she wrote tonight. Before that, Sam Morrow with Juanita from his new album Southern Boogie, and Elizabeth Cook from Great Television, In Your Veins. Going deep on a couple of new albums, well, several actually, that have had singles out, but now the full lengths are out, and so we're going to go deep for some more outstanding tracks that I chose that weren't necessarily chosen for singles, but are really good songs. So we're doing that tonight here on Roots and Boots as well. And what's up next? We've got Colton Bolin from right here in Kentucky. His album came out early this year called Grandpa's Mill. Haven't spun it in a bit, so we're going to spin one now. This is called Dirty River.

There you have my Tennessee Mountain Home from Dolly Parton here on Roots and Boots on 91.9 WFPK. Before that, My Blue Tears from the Coat of Many Colors album. I'm spinning my personal favorite Dolly Parton tunes tonight, all tunes written by her, by the way, in a tribute to her. And, of course, I'm leaning more towards the countryside because that's kind of where I live. And a lot of early stuff as well. But there is some later stuff in here as well. Also got a track later that's kind of a deep cut. It's an alternate version of one of the trio songs, but this is a version of the song where Dolly sings lead, and they change the tempo a little. So I've got that coming up. Plus, also, my very favorite Dolly Parton song coming up here real soon on 91.9 WFPK. All right, well, one of the albums that has come out in the last week or so that I've been playing singles from, but now I get to choose from the entire album, which is sort of how I'm wired. One of those albums is one from Sunvolt, so I've gotten a little bit deeper into that. This is a track called Kaleidoscope, Devil His Due, from Sunvolt's new album, Sound Signal Serenades, here on Roots and Boots.

Kind of a dark little song there from Dolly from the Blue Ridge Mountain Boy album, Evening Shade. She didn't flinch from stuff, especially some of her songs that she did with Porter Wagoner. Was all too real at times. Before that, a song that Dolly said had an homage to Stairway to Heaven, a tune called We Used To from the Seeker album, or the Seeker We Used To album. I think it might be one of those two-for-one deals. But anyway, playing some of my favorite Dolly-written songs tonight, going a little bit deeper, staying a little more on the countryside, a little less pop. But we'll have some familiar tunes. But my goal tonight was to turn you on to some more Dolly stuff. Before that, Josiah and the Bonnevilles with Good Boy from their album As Is, and Joby Riccio, A Little at a Time, from her outstanding album, Face the Feeling. That's in contention for my album of the year. I got four or five. So, as you know, at the end of every calendar year, I do a countdown show, and I've already been thinking about 10 or 12 albums that are in contention. That is one of them. Michael Young with you here on Roots and Boots. 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Up next, going to go back to the latest Bonnie Prince Billy album. It's called We Are Together Again, and this is a tune from it called Hey Little.

Oh, I love that one, man. That is Getting Happy from her Love is Like a Butterfly album. And really funky band on a couple of these tracks, getting deep on Dolly Parton tonight. Some of my personal favorites. And, of course, got to play Jolene, one of the greatest country songs ever. And I am going for deeper cuts, but I can't ignore that one. It's such a monumental song. You're listening to Roots and Boots on 91.9 WFPK. Before Dolly, we heard Jade Bird's version of Guy Clark's L.A. Freeway from Old Number One Revisited. And we heard Bonnie Prince Billy with Hey Little from his latest album, We Are Together Again. 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All right, going to continue on now. Coming up a little bit later, got a couple new songs, plus going deeper on some new albums. Albums that, while we've played a single or two, we finally got the full length, and I'm able to go deep in the album. So we're going to do all that kind of in the 5 o'clock hour. Up next, we've got one from Michaela Ann, an album that came out earlier this year, is a tune called These Are the Days.

There's Dolly with The Seeker here on Roots and Boots, 91.9 WFPK. And The Bargain Store from Dolly as well. A couple of my favorites. That's what I'm doing tonight as a tribute to Dolly here on the show. I'm playing all songs that she wrote, number one, and songs that are kind of my personal favorites. So going probably a little deeper than maybe you've heard. Everybody loves the hits, but I think the breadth and depth of her songwriting deserves a little spotlight. So we're doing some deeper cuts from Dolly tonight. Before those two, we heard Aaron Lee Tazjian with Shiver from his new album, Get Over It, Underdog, and Michaela Ann with These Are the Days. It came out early this year. Well, we are past the halfway point in the show. Glad you're with me here. We get support from Bourbon and Beyond returning this year with the Foo Fighters, Mumford & Sons, Chris Stapleton, and Dave Matthews Band. Over 100 artists from September 24th through the 27th at the Kentucky Expo Center. Pass information and other details at bourbonandbeyond.com. All right, going to squeeze in a few more tunes before we reach the top of the hour, where we'll feature some new songs. We do have some new songs. And we're also going to go deeper into some new albums. We may have played a single or two off of some of these albums, but the full-length albums are now out, and I'm able to play more cuts, and that's what we're going to do. Meanwhile, here's one from Yarn's latest. The album's called Saturday Night Sermon, and this is Let the Universe on 91.9 WFPK.

Here's the Animeros, another band I'll be playing in a new music segment a little bit later. Billy Strings with I'm One of Those, Sweet Meg, Slip In Mules, and Yarn with Let the Universe. 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Happy anniversary to Mike and Crystal.

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4: Well, that sound means it's the top of the hour, and it's the third hour. So, on Roots and Boots, what we do is play new tunes. I got four new things for you this week. Todd Snyder has a posthumous album on the way. Got the first song from that. Dave Alvin is putting out a re-release or remaster of Black Jack David, and it includes a bonus cut. We're going to hear that, one that's never been released. Got a cover of a Bob Welch tune from Ken Pomeroy, and then another instrumental from this group I've been playing at the end of every hour, the Anamaros. Very cool stuff. So that's going to be our lineup for our new music segment tonight. And then I've got three cuts going a little bit deeper on recent album releases coming up in this hour as well. So stick around. Plus some more of my favorite Dolly tunes. Going to start the new music right now with Todd Snyder. This is called Solid Country Gold.
5: Screedin', screedin', screedin', screedin', screedin', screedin', screedin'. Deep blue neon, Bud Light. Bud it to my left, Bud it to my right. Shit, oh, honky-tonk, sadder than that.

They're called the Anamaros, and a cool little instrumental album from them called K Barbaro. And the tune we heard there, just a minute, was the title track. So there you go. Before that, Ken Pomeroy with a version of Sentimental Lady from a new EP that she's got out called Tonight's News. It's all covers. Dave Alvin with a previously unreleased tune, Angel on Your Shoulder. It's going to be on a deluxe reissue of Blackjack David. And Todd Snyder left behind an album, and it's going to be coming out. And that was the first track from it called Solid Country Gold here on Roots and Boots, 91.9 WFPK. And we are in the third hour of the program tonight. But don't forget, coming up at 6, we've got Bluegrass Evolution with your host, Aaron Biebelhauser. The best in traditional, progressive, and modern-day bluegrass, all wrapped up in one from 6 to 9, following Roots and Boots here on 91.9 WFPK. Let's see. I got a few more tracks this hour from albums that the full length has finally come out, or they've released more tracks from it. And then I've got some more Dolly as well. I'm playing Dolly tunes that are among my favorites, and going a little deep, leaning country for sure. This next one is the only recording I could find of Dolly singing this song that she wrote, but she wrote it and gave it to Emmylou Harris, who had a pretty big hit with it. And like her record company didn't want her to give it away because they thought it was a hit. Well, it was, but she stood firm and gave it to Emmylou Harris. And years later, she released this live version of it. It's a song you may not know that Dolly wrote. It's called To Daddy, live Dolly Parton here on Roots and Boots.

Oh, just a devastating song from Dolly Parton, Down from Dover. A lot of people, including me, for years just assumed that that was, you know, about, I don't know, World War II or, you know, the war in Europe and all of that. But it's actually Dover, Tennessee. When I was researching this, I found that. And it's interesting. A friend of mine said, you know, Dolly really wrote women's stories very well. And that's an understatement for sure. That's an example. Down from Dover, beautiful tune. Sad one, but beautiful, like all the best music. And before that, a live version of To Daddy from Dolly, which she wrote and gave to Emmylou Harris, much to her record company's chagrin. But she did put that live version out many, many years later, but it was a big hit for Emmylou Harris, so Dolly was right. Okay, it is about 25 minutes past the hour. Got time for more music. I do have a few more Dolly tunes coming, including some stuff from the trio of Linda Ronstadt, and Emmylou Harris. So that's ahead, including one that's kind of a rarity. We'll get to that. Buddy Miller's got a new album on the way, got another track from it. This is called As Long As I Have You, here on Roots and Boots.

Well, when the Trio Project came to be and continued, they did do a lot of old-timey songs and a lot of covers, but Dolly did write a couple of those songs, and that was one of them, Wild Flowers. And right before that, an alternate take of Do I Ever Cross Your Mind. On the version they released, Emmylou Harris sang lead, and it was a slower tempo. But the one I just played is an alternate take with Dolly on lead and a quicker tempo in spots. I thought that was pretty cool. Before that, Kimmy Bitter with More, More, More, and Buddy Miller, As Long As I Have You, here on Roots and Boots. About 20 minutes to go, and got another set now. Here's a couple of albums I was looking forward to and am looking forward to, where we've had singles to play, but now I've got more songs to choose from. Going to start with another one from the new Jayhawks album, Sanctuary Park, which is out, and then one from Willie Carlisle from his album, The Universal Bubba, that is not out quite yet. So from the Jayhawks Sanctuary Park, here is It'll Be All Right Tonight, here on Roots and Boots.

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4: 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I'm your host, Aaron Biebelhauser, and for the next 3 hours, we'll be taking you through each generation of a musical genre cultivated right here in the Bluegrass State. 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

J.D. Crow and the Kentucky Mountain Boys with Little Girl of Mine in Tennessee. Doyle Lawson playing the mandolin, singing the high part there. Red Allen singing lead. Bobby Sloan on the bass. Incredible lineup of the Kentucky Mountain Boys there. Going to play some Hot Rise up next. This is an old Delmore Brothers tune, revisited. Life's Too Short, and you heard it here on 91.9 WFPK. This is Bluegrass Evolution with Aaron Biebelhauser.

And this is a towboat song called Long Hot Summer Days. And Doc Cullis called us from Chattanooga this morning and said he had a brand new baby boy named Zachary Hartford Cullis. So we'll send this out to him.

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Aaron Biebelhauser here with 91.9 WFPK, here to let you know about the monthly Bluegrass Evolution Jam Session. 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

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You're listening to Bluegrass Evolution. I'm your host, Aaron Biebelhauser. And that was Living in the House, a tune written by Chris Hillman, performed by the Dillards on a Grammy-nominated album known as Let It Fly that came out around right around 1990 or so. So it's vintage bluegrass these days. But speaking of Chris Hillman, we got another one coming up. Chris Hillman will be singing lead on this next track. It's a Bob Dylan song. Recorded way back in the 1960s with a group known as the Hillman. It was the Gosden Brothers along with Don Palmerly and Chris Hillman rounding out that four-piece bluegrass, California bluegrass band. You're going to hear a little Bob Dylan number coming at you. This is 91.9 WFPK. 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

There's a tune called Johnny Thompson from Michael Cleveland and Flamekeeper, tune written by Josh Richards. Sings lead in that band, has been for a long while now, better part of a couple decades. And speaking of a couple decades, we're going to go back in time and play you a little mandolin fiddle collaboration that garnered an IBMA recorded performance of the year when this came out, or recorded event of the year, with Jesse Brock and Michael Cleveland playing the Jerusalem Ridge. You heard it here on 91.9 WFPK. This is Bluegrass Evolution.

Good evening. 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Pass information and other details at bourbonandbeyond.com.